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5: Overcast overnight with a chance of thunderstorms. Lows dip down to about 62. South winds 8 to 15 miles an hour. Cloudy skies again Thursday. Chance of thunderstorms. High temperatures reach up to 80. Partly cloudy Thursday night. Chance of thunderstorms. Lows around 60. Temperatures above average Friday and Saturday with highs in the mid-80s. Chance for storms Friday. Looking further out, 85. Sunday, 85. Monday and 88 on Tuesday. Right now, it's 75 degrees.
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5: Overcast overnight with a chance of thunderstorms. Lows dip down to about 62. South winds 8 to 15 miles an hour. Cloudy skies again Thursday. Chance of thunderstorms. High temperatures reach up to 80. Partly cloudy Thursday night. Chance of thunderstorms. Lows around 60. Temperatures above average Friday and Saturday with highs in the mid-80s. Chance for storms Friday. Looking further out, 85. Sunday, 85. Monday and 88 on Tuesday. Right now, 73.
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5: Chance for storms overnight. Otherwise, mainly cloudy skies expected. Lows dip down to about 63. Winds out of the south, 8 to 15 miles an hour. Cloudy skies expected. Thursday, chance for storms. Daytime highs approaching 80. Partly cloudy. Thursday night, chance for storms. Lows around 60. Mid-80s Friday, with a chance of thunderstorms. Upper 80s, mainly clear skies. Saturday, looking further out, 84. Sunday, 85. Monday, and 88 on Tuesday. Currently, it's 73 degrees.
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2: Chance for storms overnight. Otherwise, mainly cloudy skies expected. Lows dip down to about 63. Winds out of the south, 8 to 15 miles an hour. Cloudy skies expected. Thursday, chance for storms. Daytime highs approaching 80. Partly cloudy. Thursday night, chance for storms. Lows around 60. Mid-80s Friday, with a chance of thunderstorms. Upper 80s, mainly clear skies. Saturday, looking further out, 84. Sunday, 85. Monday, and 88 on Tuesday. Right now, 72.
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9: Chance of thunderstorms overnight. Otherwise, cloudy skies expected. Lows level off around 63. Southerly winds 8 to 15 miles per hour. Cloudy skies expected again. Thursday, chance of thunderstorms. Daytime highs approaching 80. Chance of thunderstorms Thursday night. Lows level off around 60. Partly cloudy skies. Daytime highs approaching 86. Friday, with a chance for storms. 87, mainly clear skies. Saturday. Right now, it's 73 degrees.
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2: Chance of thunderstorms overnight. Otherwise, cloudy skies expected. Lows level off around 63. Southerly winds 8 to 15 miles per hour. Cloudy skies expected again. Thursday, chance of thunderstorms. Daytime highs approaching 80. Chance of thunderstorms. Thursday night, lows level off around 60. Partly cloudy skies. Daytime highs approaching 86. Friday, with a chance for storms. 87, mainly clear skies. Saturday. Right now, it's 73 degrees.
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4: 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Free refills.
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0: Chance of thunderstorms overnight. Otherwise, cloudy skies expected. Lows level off around 63. Southerly winds 8 to 15 miles per hour. Cloudy skies expected again Thursday. Chance of thunderstorms. Daytime highs approaching 80. Chance of thunderstorms Thursday night. Lows level off around 60. Partly cloudy skies. Daytime highs approaching 86. Friday with a chance for storms. 87. Mainly clear skies. Saturday. Right now, it's 73 degrees.
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3: Chance of thunderstorms overnight, otherwise cloudy skies expected. Lows level off around 63, southerly winds 8 to 15 miles per hour. Cloudy skies expected again Thursday, chance of thunderstorms. Daytime highs approaching 80, chance of thunderstorms Thursday night, lows level off around 60, partly cloudy skies. Daytime highs approaching 86, Friday with a chance for storms. 87, mainly clear skies, Saturday. Currently, it's 70 degrees.
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10: Chance of thunderstorms overnight. Otherwise, cloudy skies expected. Lows level off around 63. Southerly winds 8 to 15 miles per hour. Cloudy skies expected again. Thursday, chance of thunderstorms. Daytime highs approaching 80. Chance of thunderstorms. Thursday night, lows level off around 60. Partly cloudy skies. Daytime highs approaching 86. Friday, with a chance for storms. 87, mainly clear skies. Saturday, currently it's 70 degrees.
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5: Chance of thunderstorms
6: overnight, otherwise cloudy skies expected. Lows of aloft around 63, southerly winds 8 to 15 miles per hour. Cloudy skies expected again Thursday, chance of thunderstorms. Daytime highs approaching 80. Chance of thunderstorms Thursday night, lows of aloft around 60, partly cloudy skies. Daytime highs approaching 86, Friday with a chance for storms. 87, mainly clear skies, Saturday. Currently, it's 68 degrees.
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0: 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It's your morning buzz on Clear 101. It's live. It's local.
1: Who cares what's happening in New York or L.A.? 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
2: Chance of thunderstorms overnight. Otherwise, cloudy skies expected. Lows level off around 63. Southerly winds 8 to 15 miles per hour. Cloudy skies expected again. Thursday, chance of thunderstorms. Daytime highs approaching 80. Chance of thunderstorms. Thursday night, lows level off around 60. Partly cloudy skies. Daytime highs approaching 86. Friday, with a chance for storms. 87, mainly clear skies. Saturday, currently it's 70 degrees.
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5: Chance of thunderstorms overnight, otherwise cloudy skies expected. Lows level off around 63, southerly winds 8 to 15 miles per hour. Cloudy skies expected again Thursday, chance of thunderstorms. Daytime highs approaching 80, chance of thunderstorms Thursday night, lows level off around 60, partly cloudy skies. Daytime highs approaching 86, Friday with a chance for storms. 87, mainly clear skies, Saturday. Currently, it's 70 degrees.
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0: chance of thunderstorms overnight. Otherwise, cloudy skies expected. Lows level off around 63. Southerly winds 8 to 15 miles per hour. Cloudy skies expected again Thursday. Chance of thunderstorms. Daytime highs approaching 79. Partly cloudy skies Thursday night. Chance of thunderstorms. Lows around 60. High temperatures reach up to 87 Friday with a slight chance for storms. 89, sunshine mixed with clouds at times Saturday. Currently, it's 70 degrees.
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2: Chance of thunderstorms overnight. Otherwise, cloudy skies expected. Lows level off around 63. Southerly winds 8 to 15 miles per hour. Cloudy skies expected again Thursday. Chance of thunderstorms. Daytime highs approaching 79. Partly cloudy skies Thursday night. Chance of thunderstorms. Lows around 60. High temperatures reach up to 87 Friday with a slight chance for storms. 89. Sunshine mixed with clouds at times Saturday. Right now, 70.
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1: Chance of thunderstorms overnight. Otherwise, cloudy skies expected. Lows level off around 63. Southerly winds 8 to 15 miles per hour. Cloudy skies expected again Thursday. Chance of thunderstorms. Daytime highs approaching 79. Partly cloudy skies Thursday night. Chance of thunderstorms. Lows around 60. High temperatures reach up to 87 Friday with a slight chance for storms. 89. Sunshine mixed with clouds at times Saturday. Currently 68.
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1: Chance of thunderstorms overnight. Otherwise, cloudy skies expected. Lows level off around 63. Southerly winds 8 to 15 miles per hour. Cloudy skies expected again Thursday. Chance of thunderstorms. Daytime highs approaching 79. Partly cloudy skies Thursday night. Chance of thunderstorms. Lows around 60. High temperatures reach up to 87 Friday with a slight chance for storms. 89. Sunshine mixed with clouds at times Saturday. Right now, it's 68 degrees.
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1: Thunderstorms likely overnight. Otherwise, cloudy skies expected. Lows level off around 63. Winds out of the south, 8 to 15 miles per hour. Cloudy skies again. Thursday, chance for storms. Daytime highs approaching 79. Chance for storms. Thursday night, lows dip down to about 60. Partly cloudy skies. Highs around 87. Friday, with a slight chance of thunderstorms. 89, a blend of clouds and sun. Saturday, currently 66.
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1: Thunderstorms likely overnight. Otherwise, cloudy skies expected. Lows level off around 63. Winds out of the south, 8 to 15 miles per hour. Cloudy skies again. Thursday, chance for storms. Daytime highs approaching 79. Chance for storms. Thursday night, lows dip down to about 60. Partly cloudy skies. Highs around 87. Friday, with a slight chance of thunderstorms. 89, a blend of clouds and sun. Saturday. Right now, it's 67 degrees.
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1: Thunderstorms likely
2: overnight.
1: Otherwise, cloudy skies expected.
2: Lows level off around 63.
1: Winds out of the south, 8 to 15 miles per hour.
2: Cloudy skies again.
1: Thursday, chance for storms.
2: Daytime highs approaching 79.
1: Chance for storms.
2: Thursday night, lows dip down to about 60. Partly cloudy skies.
1: Highs around 87.
2: Friday,
1: with a slight chance of thunderstorms.
2: 89,
1: a blend of clouds and sun.
2: Saturday.
1: Right now,
2: it's 67 degrees.
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2: Thunderstorms likely overnight. Otherwise, cloudy skies expected. Lows of a low of around 63. Winds out of the south, 8 to 15 miles per hour. Cloudy skies again. Thursday, chance for storms. Daytime highs approaching 79. Chance for storms. Thursday night, lows dip down to about 60. Partly cloudy skies. Highs around 87. Friday, with a slight chance of thunderstorms. 89, a blend of clouds and sun. Saturday, currently 66.
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10: Chance of thunderstorms today, otherwise cloudy. High of 79. Southerly winds 8 to 15 miles per hour. Partly cloudy skies. Tonight, chance of thunderstorms. Lows dip down to about 60. Slight chance of thunderstorms. Tomorrow, daytime highs approaching 87. Temperatures a bit above average. Saturday and Sunday, with highs from the mid-80s to the upper 80s. Thunderstorms likely Sunday. A peek at the extended shows. 87 Monday, 91 Tuesday, and 94 on Wednesday. Currently, 64.
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0: 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It's your morning buzz on Clear 101. It's live. It's local.
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1: Chance of thunderstorms today, otherwise cloudy. High of 79. Southerly winds 8 to 15 miles per hour. Partly cloudy skies tonight. Chance of thunderstorms. Lows dip down to about 60. Slight chance of thunderstorms tomorrow. Daytime highs approaching 87. Temperatures a bit above average Saturday and Sunday, with highs from the mid 80s to the upper 80s. Thunderstorms likely Sunday. A peek at the extended shows: 87 Monday, 91 Tuesday, and 94 on Wednesday. Currently 64.
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5: 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I'm Ryan Kumpf.
6: The Columbus Fire Department responded to a chlorine incident at Pawnee Plunge. At 2:55 p.m. Monday, the Columbus Fire Department was dispatched to Pawnee Plunge to an incident involving chlorine exposure. Initial units arrived on scene to find multiple patients who had been exposed to chlorine gas. Multiple CFD ambulances were dispatched, as well as a mutual aid ambulance from the Duncan Rural Fire Department. In total, 12 patients were seen by emergency response personnel. Patients were transported to Columbus Community Hospital and 4 refused transport by EMS. The cause of the exposure was attributed to the backflow procedures used to clear out filters throughout the day. The process is normal and occurs multiple times daily. It is believed that during this process, an air bubble containing chlorine was released, which is atypical according to Plunge staff. Nest 529 Education Savings is celebrating 25 years of helping families prepare for future education expenses. 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Each day, a new prize will be featured on Nest 529's social media channels, and beginning June 15th, one winner will be selected daily from a pool of eligible entries. Prizes include a Henry Dorley Zoo membership, Husker football tickets, gift cards, and contributions to a Nest 529 account. Participants can enter by completing an entry form during the entry period. All eligible entries will be included in daily drawings, giving participants multiple chances to win throughout the 25 days. Families can learn more about the 25 days of giveaway sweepstakes and enter for a chance to win at nest529.com.
7: Chance of thunderstorms today, otherwise cloudy. High of 79. Southerly winds 8 to 15 miles per hour. Partly cloudy skies. Tonight, chance of thunderstorms. Lows dip down to about 60. Slight chance of thunderstorms. Tomorrow, daytime highs approaching 87. Temperatures a bit above average. Saturday and Sunday, with highs from the mid-80s to the upper 80s. Thunderstorms likely. Sunday, a peak at the extended shows. 87 Monday, 91 Tuesday, and 94 on Wednesday. Currently, 64.
4: 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KLIR.

0: Clear 101, it is the Morning Buzz. Kevin McNabb here, and I am joined in our studio, as always, by Taryn Wigand. It is Thursday, the 4th day of June.
1: It is the 4th day of June.
0: And we're here.
1: And it's going to go by really fast.
0: And tomorrow is TGIF.
1: TGIF.
0: And golf.
1: It is golf.
0: Yeah, we'll both be out at Elks tomorrow after our show for the CCH Foundation Holding Out for Health annual golf tournament. So we'll be giving you some live updates on how that progresses throughout the day here on Clear 101.
1: You'll be there around 11, and I'll be there around noon.
0: I'm going to get there before 11, I think, just to try and get some stuff done. I have to kind of check and see how soon I can get there. But so I think we're going to start having reports on the air maybe shortly after 11, but I'm going to try and get there early and get some stuff done. So that'll be hopefully a dry day. That's the forecast, and we hope it holds.
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7: 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So that's going on at the chamber, not only today from 8 a.m. to 5 p.m., but again tomorrow, 8 a.m. to 2 p.m., they will have What's the Scoop ice cream truck on hand on Friday. 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
7: here
8: 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I was going to say, I found on Facebook that they have story time at 10:30.
7: Yep, story time with Oscar and Chris DeVasquez, 10:30 till noon today at the Columbus Public Library. 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
7: Right.
8: Today, they have a 9:30 frog exercise and a sewing group.
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12: Today is National Cheese Day. 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
11: It was Fan Appreciation Night at Pawnee Park Wednesday, and the Columbus Cornerstone Insurance Group seniors gave fans a walk-off win to appreciate. Cornerstone had a 3-2 lead over Kearney entering the seventh inning when the visitors rallied for a run to tie the game, but Columbus answered with a run in the bottom of the seventh to get the win and improve its record to 2-3. Cornerstone center fielder Jack Hollis went 3-for-4 with a stolen base and a run, and right fielder Cash Yurkoski was 1-for-2 with 2 walks, 1 RBI, and a run scored. Both Columbus teams will host Lincoln Standing Bear tonight. First pitch for the 1 Nebraska Junior Blues game is at 5 p.m., and the seniors start at 7:30. Cornerstone's game will include a full American Legion honor guard and chorus, as well as a first pitch ceremony. The seniors will be wearing new American flag tribute jerseys. The Lakeview Bank of the Valley seniors scored 4 runs in the first inning and wrapped to a 6-3 victory at Takema Herman Wednesday night. Lakeview starter Parker Osten did not allow a hit over 3 1/3 innings, but walked 6 batters and gave up an unearned run. Ryland Virgets finished by pitching 3 2/3 innings, allowing 2 runs, 1 earned on 2 hits and a walk. Virgets batted leadoff for Bank of the Valley and went 1 for 2 with 2 walks, a pair of stolen bases, and 2 runs. With the win, Lakeview upped its record to 5-2. In the juniors contest, Takema Herman scored 7 runs in the 4th inning and won 11-3 in 5 frames. Bank of the Valley had no hits, but scored 3 unearned runs with the help of 7 walks and 4 errors by the home team. Lakeview's juniors slipped to 2-5. Both Lakeview teams will be on the road again Friday to take on Schuyler North Bend. Nebraska men's basketball will begin its summer practices a week from today. Fred Hoiberg said his top mission in putting together the roster for next season was making sure the players fit the Huskers' culture. Hoiberg admitted with the loss of his son Sam and Rink Mask, NU will be looking for new leaders. Nebraska does welcome back several players, including Price Sanford, Cale Jacobson, and Connor Asigian. Hoiberg likes the Huskers' newcomers, but said he won't really know until they get on the floor next week. Creighton volleyball head coach Brian Rosen announced the signing yesterday of outside hitter Mila Vlahovic for the 2026 season. She's from Belgium and has played for several prominent clubs in Serbia and Belgium in recent years. The 6'1" Vlahovic is 19 years old and will be a freshman this fall. That's sports. I'm Kevin McNamara.

0: The Airs with Suburban Wonderland, Clear 101. It is time on this fourth day of June to take a look back at June 4th throughout history and the top five things. In 1784, Marie Thibault became the first woman to fly in a hot air balloon. That flight was 45 minutes long and reached a height of 8,500 feet. 1892, the Sierra Club was incorporated in San Francisco. June 4th, 1924, an eternal light was dedicated at Madison Square Garden in New York City in memory of all New York soldiers who died in World War I. In 1974, the Cleveland Indians had 10-cent beer night. Didn't go too well due to the drunken and unruly fans. The Indians forfeited the game to the Texas Rangers. And it was on this date, June 4th, 2003, Amazon.com announced it had received more than a million orders for the book Harry Potter and the Order of the Phoenix, the release date planned for June 21st.
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8: The Columbus Fire Department responded to a chlorine incident at Pawnee Plunge. At 2:55 p.m. Monday, the Columbus Fire Department was dispatched to Pawnee Plunge to an incident involving chlorine exposure. Initial units arrived on scene to find multiple patients who had been exposed to chlorine gas. Multiple CFD ambulances were dispatched, as well as a mutual aid ambulance from the Duncan Rural Fire Department. In total, 12 patients were seen by emergency response personnel. 8 patients were transported to Columbus Community Hospital and 4 refused transport by EMS. The cause of the exposure was attributed to the backflow procedures used to clear out filters throughout the day. The process is normal and occurs multiple times daily. It is believed that during this process, an air bubble containing chlorine was released, which is atypical according to Plunge staff. Nest 529 Education Savings is celebrating 25 years of helping families prepare for future education expenses. 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Each day, a new prize will be featured on Nest 529's social media channels, and beginning June 15th, one winner will be selected daily from a pool of eligible entries. Prizes include a Henry Dorley Zoo membership, Husker football tickets, gift cards, and contributions to a Nest 529 account. 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All eligible entries will be included in daily drawings, giving participants multiple chances to win throughout the 25 days. Families can learn more about the 25 days of giveaway sweepstakes and enter for a chance to win at nest529.com.
9: Chance of thunderstorms today, otherwise cloudy. High of 79. Southerly winds 8 to 15 miles per hour. Partly cloudy skies. Tonight, chance of thunderstorms. Lows dip down to about 60. Slight chance of thunderstorms. Tomorrow, daytime highs approaching 87. Temperatures a bit above average. Saturday and Sunday, with highs from the mid-80s to the upper 80s. Thunderstorms likely. Sunday, a peak at the extended shows. 87. Monday, 91. Tuesday, and 94 on Wednesday. Currently, 65.

0: Clear 101, it's hour number two of the Morning Buzz, and coming up, more of the best music variety this hour. We're going to be hearing from Christina Aguilera with Blake Shelton, Gillette Johnson, Feist, and much more.
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0: Clear 101, The Morning Buzz. That is Liam Holm with Paradise, Kevin McNabb along with Taryn Wigand. And right now it is time for our odd news story today.
1: It's not quite odd, but it is kind of fun. So the San Diego Humane Society's Project Wildlife Program announced an orphan long-tail weasel has successfully been rehabilitated and returned to the wild.
0: Aww.
1: The officials said the weasel was found as a newborn in Riverside County on March 20th and was taken to the Humane Society's Bod Wildlife Center. The weasel was then transferred to the Ramona Wildlife Center and was placed in a habitat to help develop the required skills for her species. And it spent 70 days at the center and was just released to the wild in the Ramona area.
0: Okay. Well, thanks for that.
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1: It was Fan Appreciation Night at Pawnee Park Wednesday, and the Columbus Cornerstone Insurance Group seniors gave fans a walk-off win to appreciate. Cornerstone had a 3-2 lead over Kearney entering the seventh inning when the visitors rallied for a run to tie the game, but Columbus answered with a run in the bottom of the seventh to get the win and improve its record to 2-3. Cornerstone center fielder Jack Hollis went 3-for-4 with a stolen base and a run, and right fielder Cash Yurkowski was 1-for-2 with 2 walks, 1 RBI, and a run scored. Both Columbus teams will host Lincoln Standing Bear tonight. First pitch for the 1 Nebraska Junior Blues game is at 5 p.m., and the seniors start at 7:30. Cornerstone's game will include a full American Legion Honor Guard and chorus, as well as a first pitch ceremony. The seniors will be wearing new American flag tribute jerseys. The Lakeview Bank of the Valley seniors scored 4 runs in the first inning and wrapped to a 6-3 victory at Takema Herman Wednesday night. Lakeview starter Parker Osten did not allow a hit over 3 1/3 innings, but walked 6 batters and gave up an unearned run. Ryland Virgets finished by pitching 3 2/3 innings, allowing 2 runs, 1 earned on 2 hits and a walk. Virgets batted leadoff for Bank of the Valley and went 1-for-2 with 2 walks, a pair of stolen bases, and 2 runs. With the win, Lakeview upped its record to 5-2. In the juniors contest, Takema Herman scored 7 runs in the 4th inning and won 11-3 in 5 frames. Bank of the Valley had no hits, but scored 3 unearned runs with the help of 7 walks and 4 errors by the home team. Lakeview's juniors slipped to 2-5. Both Lakeview teams will be on the road again Friday to take on Schuyler North Bend. Nebraska men's basketball will begin its summer practices a week from today. Fred Hoiberg said his top mission in putting together the roster for next season was making sure the players fit the Huskers' culture. Hoiberg admitted with the loss of his son Sam and Rink Mast, NU will be looking for new leaders. Nebraska does welcome back several players, including Price Sanford, Cale Jacobson, and Connor Asigian. Hoiberg likes the Huskers' newcomers, but said he won't really know until they get on the floor next week. Creighton volleyball head coach Brian Rosen announced the signing yesterday of outside hitter Mila Volavich for the 2026 season. She's from Belgium and has played for several prominent clubs in Serbia and Belgium in recent years. The 6'1" Volavich is 19 years old and will be a freshman this fall. That's sports. I'm Kevin McNair.
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0: 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They're brought to us, as always, by Runza. 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
1: Today, it is dancer and singer birthday, Mackenzie Ziegler, who turns 22. Actress Angelina Jolie is 51. Actor Noah Wyle is 55. Princess Lilibet... Princess Lilibet of Sussex turns 5. Singer Michelle Phillips is 82. Okay. Actress Maria Bakalova is 30. And comedian is TJ Miller, who is 45.
0: Alrighty. Take a look at who we have locally celebrating birthdays. Happy birthday wishes to Mackenzie Grison from Mom and Dad Grison, your sisters Brooklyn and Taylor, Don and Bernie Grison, Cliff and Phyllis Copples, also all of your aunts and uncles and all your friends at Lakeview High, and of course, Popo the dog. 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
4: Here's a check of your latest local and state news. I'm Ryan Kumpf.
5: The Columbus Fire Department responded to a chlorine incident at Pawnee Plunge. At 2:55 p.m. Monday, the Columbus Fire Department was dispatched to Pawnee Plunge to an incident involving chlorine exposure. Initial units arrived on scene to find multiple patients who had been exposed to chlorine gas. Multiple CFD ambulances were dispatched, as well as a mutual aid ambulance from the Duncan Rural Fire Department. In total, 12 patients were seen by emergency response personnel. Eight patients were transported to Columbus Community Hospital and four refused transport by EMS. The cause of the exposure was attributed to the backflow procedures used to clear out filters throughout the day. The process is normal and occurs multiple times daily. It is believed that during this process, an air bubble containing chlorine was released, which is atypical, according to Plunge staff. Nest 529 Education Savings is celebrating 25 years of helping families prepare for future education expenses. To mark the milestone, a 25 days of giveaways sweepstakes has been launched. Each day, a new prize will be featured on Nest 529's social media channels, and beginning June 15th, one winner will be selected daily from a pool of eligible entries. Prizes include a Henry Dorley Zoo membership, Husker football tickets, gift cards, and contributions to a Nest 529 account. Participants can enter by completing an entry form during the entry period. All eligible entries will be included in daily drawings, giving participants multiple chances to win throughout the 25 days. Families can learn more about the 25 days of giveaway sweepstakes and enter for a chance to win at nest529.com.
6: Chance of thunderstorms today. Otherwise, cloudy skies expected. Daytime highs approaching 79. Southerly winds 8 to 15 miles per hour. Partly cloudy tonight. Chance of thunderstorms. Lows dip down to about 60. Highs level off around 87. Tomorrow, slight chance for storms. A mix of clouds and sun. Saturday, with a high of 89. 84, storms likely Sunday. Taking a look at the extended forecast. 87, Monday. 91, Tuesday. And 95, on Wednesday. Right now, it's 66 degrees.

0: sun. Chasing the Sun, that is Wanted here on the Morning Buzz. And right now, at 7 minutes after the hour, very pleased to welcome to the studio Teresa Grape with Visit Columbus. Happy Thursday.
1: Happy Thursday. Good morning.
0: I understand from you, we've got a busy week both tonight and tomorrow night, so let's get right into it and see what's going on here in Columbus.
1: So one thing I want to mention is the Platte County Historical Society is selling raffle tickets for a gun and a quilt in honor of the 250th anniversary of the U.S. So if you're interested in that, stop by the museum and you can buy a ticket, or you can reach out to one of the board members.
0: Right.
1: Also, the library is putting on a writing contest for grades 5th through 12th.
0: Okay.
1: The theme is Unearth a Story, and you have all month to write it. But if you're interested in participating, reach out to the library.
0: Okay.
1: So starting tonight, we have Given the Rain, and if it doesn't get canceled, it's Thursday Night Thunder at US 30 Speedway.
0: Yep.
1: I haven't heard yet if it's, I'm assuming it's still on, but
0: fingers crossed.
1: Their Facebook. Yeah, fingers crossed that it stays.
0: Okay.
1: Also, the Chamber is having their member open house today from 8 to 5, and tomorrow from 8 to 2.
0: Yep.
1: You can stop by and review what your membership is, and they're cleaning out some storage and things, so if you need some items, or they will donate to you.
0: So I was talking about that earlier this morning at 6:20. They've got office supplies and various things you can get for free, so good deal for Chamber members.
1: Yes, good deal for Chamber members. So also, the summer camps at the Y have started, so there's day camps, different ones. If you're interested in sending those kiddos K through 4 to summer camps, make sure you stop by the YMCA. They're doing different themes every week for the whole month. So there's an outdoor theme, there's one where they stay in the field house. So a good thing to keep the kids occupied during when there's no school. Today from 10:30 to noon, Oscar and Krista Vasquez are going to be the Storytime guest readers today. They read for half an hour. I think there's a snack and there's some playtime. So bring those little kiddos and let them read to you. It's also Wing Night in Monroe and the Pizza Ranch. So if you want wings tonight, that would be the place to go. Maybe do that before you go to the races.
0: Okay.
1: Also in Monroe, there is a farmers out there, there's a Twin Row Cover Crops event where they're going through and they're talking about customizing equipment, reducing inputs, and building soil health. So if you're interested in that, that is in Monroe. It's on 370th Avenue. So if you are wanting more information, check out our website. We have more details there.
0: Okay. All right. And your website, of course, visitcolumbusne.com.
1: Yes.
0: Okay.
1: Also, tonight we have at 5 p.m. is the opening reception for Roger Nadrical's wood carving exhibit in the art gallery on the second floor.
0: Okay.
1: And then all month it'll be open for you to visit once after the opening tonight. Eagles is also having their wings and trivia from 5:30 to 7:30.
0: I'm glad you know the time. 5:30 to 7:30. Okay.
1: Yes.
0: Because I had the calendar, but it didn't list the start time. So 5:30.
1: 5:30.
0: Eagles.
1: Yes, okay. At the Eagles. So if you're
0: trivia.
1: If you're a trivia nut and know all that good stuff, that's where you should be.
0: Okay.
1: Also tonight is Beats and Eats downtown in Frankfort Square. Freedom Road will be playing.
0: Oh, nice.
1: And Leon and Wheels will be there with their food truck. So that starts at 7 and ends at 9. So bring your lawn chairs. Enjoy some free music. Also in Platte Center, they're having a community garage sale today, or the 5th and 6th. So that's
0: tomorrow.
1: Yeah. Yes, tomorrow and Saturday.
0: Okay.
1: Starting at 8 each day. So it's community wide, so there's all kinds of options there.
0: All right.
1: Running into Friday, we have the Mesozoic Adventure with Toby Kidd from 10:30 to 11:30 at the library.
0: Okay.
1: So you can learn about some prehistoric things there. Balin is also having their 90th anniversary open house on Friday.
0: Mm-hmm.
1: So from 2 to 4, you can go out and have some free tours and learn the history of Balin and the impact that they have made on our community and the longevity that they hold here.
0: Okay.
1: So, yeah.
0: 90 years.
1: Been 90 years. That's a lot.
0: Yeah.
1: So, starting out with the Balin brothers, yep.
0: Okay.
1: Also tonight is our Friday night is the beginning of the Pickle Fest pre-party. Yes. So from 6 to 11, there'll be some music at the Innovation Center. There's going to be a pickleball tournament starting at 6. All kinds of festivities going on there. So you'll want to head over there. The Pickle Fest, it is supporting Columbus in Action in the theater. Okay. So you can, help support getting the theater downtown renovation more on its feet. So
0: sounds good.
1: Yeah. Also, the Ballmer Brothers are going to be playing in the Oak Room from 8 to 11.
0: Tomorrow
1: night. Okay. Yeah. And the Rambler in Creston is celebrating their second year anniversary tomorrow night.
0: Oh.
1: From 8:30 to 12:30. They are having Red Delicious Band play in their beer garden. So it sounds like a fun night there,
0: yeah,
1: too. So you have lots of options for...
0: Definitely.
1: For... Friday night. So,
0: okay.
1: So that kind of wraps it up.
0: Well, you said it was busy and you didn't lie. So that'll take us through Friday. And normally we take segment one all the way through Saturday, but we're going to take a quick break, come back, and Teresa Grape with Visit Columbus will tell us about the weekend and all the way through till next Wednesday as we look at what's going on in Columbus here on the Morning Buzz.
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0: Teddy Swims here on Clear 101. It's the Morning Buzz. Kevin McNabb back with Teresa Grape of Visit Columbus. And we took you through Friday, or she took us through Friday. And now Saturday, fairly busy schedule, too.
1: Yes, there is. So, gentlemen, wake up early to go to Pawnee Park for the free men's workout at 7 a.m.
0: Okay.
1: They do that every Saturday, and they kind of do some fellowship, and it's for all activity levels. So, 7 a.m. at Pawnee Park.
0: Okay.
1: The farmer's market opens at 7:30 in the Frankfurt Square on Saturday. They've added some new things there during farmer's market besides the vendors, which is a great small business area, but they've also added bounce houses for the kiddos. There's also It's All Fun and Games will be there, having some different games you can play starting at 8 a.m.
0: Cool.
1: Guided Grace Pilates will have a class at 10 a.m. in the park, so you can do some Pilates in the park for about 45 minutes.
0: Nice.
1: Also, Kayla Cruz will be singing in the park from 10:30 to noon. So she'll be singing, and I'm not sure what her genre is, but I bet you it'll be kind of a nice little background set for during the farmer's market.
0: Okay.
1: Also, Lynette's Dance Studio is hosting their Disney Parade Dancers golf tournament. That's an 8 a.m. at Quail Run on Saturday. I think it's a scramble, so they're trying to earn some funds to get those girls and those kids to the Disney Parade. And then Pickle Fest starts at 10 a.m. on Saturday. So that's the second leg of the event. There's going to be live music. There's pickle beer and themed cocktails, food trucks, free pickles. There's a pickle eating contest. So there's photo booths. There's going to be pickle painting, Pickle Fest painting, and so much more going on that day. And all of that is to support Columbus in Action in the theater. So
0: and that's all at the Innovation Center.
1: Yes, all at the Innovation Center. So okay. It's going to be a fun day. So
0: okay.
1: Make sure you get your tickets and show up and support that event. It's the second year, too, so, and I know they've added things from last year, so it's supposed to be even bigger and better than year number one. So.
0: Cool.
1: Hornty Zoo opens this weekend on Saturday and Sunday, 11 to 5.
0: Okay.
1: The Columbus Municipal Airport is having a fly-in lunch from noon to 1 on Saturday. So if you wanted to head out there and talk to some pilots and enjoy a lunch, free lunch, and kind of to see what all those planes do, that's where you need to be. Meet on the tarmac.
0: Okay.
1: Also, Lindsay Event Center is hosting their Glowdown Teen and Adult Co-Ed Volleyball Showdown from 5 to 11 Saturday night. I think the teams are already set, but you can go down and watch it. They're turning the lights out and having black lights, and it's going to be glow in the dark.
0: Nice.
1: So it'd be a fun event to watch.
0: Yeah.
1: So. Also on Saturday night is Beats and Eats. Max Cox will be taking the stage while Mexico Cible Ruedos will be the.
0: Okay.
1: Sorry if I'm not. I can.
0: Yeah.
1: I do not roll my R's very well.
0: Yeah.
1: From 7 to 9 for Beats and Eats. Bring your lawn chairs, of course.
0: Okay.
1: And then, so that kind of wraps up Saturday.
0: It's a big day.
1: A big day, yes. On to Sunday, we have. Summer Sunday Fun Day with the at the Eagles. Jim Davis will be playing there, so you can hear some music on Sunday.
0: Okay.
1: Also, St. Michael's Tarnov is hosting a Pray for Our Youth and Keep Them Safe event. They're having some speakers and how to keep teens safe and making good choices. You can bring a chair. The Columbus Police Chief is going to be speaking on human trafficking and underage drinking. Deacon Doman is talking about this with the prison ministry is going to be speaking. And then Bill Wegener will be talking with the juvenile detention ministry about teenagers behind bars. So it's kind of just a learning thing and praying for our youth.
0: St. Michael's in Tarnov.
1: In Tarnov, yes.
0: Okay.
1: Yeah. And it's a free event on June 7th.
0: Okay.
1: And let's see, continuing on to Monday, we have Artsy Haven Kids Camp. So they're doing some different kids camps at Artsy Haven to keep them busy during the week. Also, the Y is doing a run club at 4 o'clock in the morning. I think it's in the mornings is when they're doing that. So if kids want to get their activity in and do some running, that's where you should go. Double check what time that is.
0: Okay, let me see. I've got a schedule too. That's library, you said, right?
1: Nope, that is the YMCA.
0: Oh, the YMCA.
1: The YMCA is doing a run club. That is something that, unless I'm being chased, I'm not a big runner. So.
0: You're not. Well, it's not the 70s anymore.
1: Yes. But you can also find that on our website.
0: Okay.
1: Also, there's an adult fitness boot camp from 6:15 to 7. You need to sign up. It's at Pawnee Park, Mondays and Wednesdays. Parks and Rec is hosting that.
0: Okay.
1: And it's at Pawnee Park each Monday, Wednesday, but you just need to register in advance.
0: All right.
1: So if you need some extra fitness, that's where you should be.
0: Okay.
1: And outdoor exercise is always fun.
0: Yeah.
1: Tuesday, there's a cattle trails and songs of the West at Brookstone from 10 to 11, doing some singing and learning about, it's held by the humanities. The library is hosting archery from 2 to 3 for the kids. If you meet at the library, in the creativity corner, they'll walk over to Platte Valley Archers and learn about bows and arrows and how to correctly, shoot a bow.
0: Okay.
1: Also, Big Pals Little Pals is having their DQ fundraiser on Tuesday.
0: Yum.
1: And then the hospital is having their first cooking class. Their topic is quick fix cooking, meals in no time, from 5:30 to 7 at the Wellness Center. You do have to register for that as well. They have limited spots, so if you're interested in learning some new cooking ideas, make sure that you register.
0: Okay.
1: And then lastly, on Wednesday, we have the Center 7 Theater is doing their $2 movies at 10 o'clock. There will be 8 movies each Wednesday for the 8 weeks starting on June 10th. They'll have a different movie for kids to come, and it's a $2 entry fee, and they can watch a movie.
0: Ah, very nice.
1: Yeah. And also, it's a Kids Crafter Noon focused on bubble art at 2 p.m. at the library on Wednesday the 10th. And Specialty is having a kids tour at 2 p.m. Meet at the library, and they'll walk over and check out what Specialty T-shirts does.
0: All right. That is a jam-packed week, I would say.
1: Oh, my gosh, yeah. So many things. We're going to need naps.
0: Yeah. How do you keep track of all this stuff?
1: Yeah. So, right. But you can find all this stuff on visitcolumbusne.com.
0: Right.
1: If you don't see your event, please let us know. We'll get it up there for you. I also want to mention that if you haven't been by our office, we have a new mural on the side of our building.
0: Very lovely one.
1: Yes. It's called The Spirit of Platte County, and it kind of references all the different things that are in our county, from ag to industry to church steeple, from the different churches that are in our communities, in Humphrey and Tarnov, and the Lindsay Pivot.
0: Every
1: aspect.
0: Every major thing in different towns, so it's just cool.
1: Yeah.
0: And that is the south wall. So it's the north side of the courthouse, but the wall that faces towards the south.
1: Towards the south, yep. Okay. And there's a giant butterfly there for selfie opportunity.
0: Yeah.
1: So we are doing, if you decide to take a photo, if you tag us, we're going to give away some swag. If you if you take a photo and post it and tag us, we'll sign it. We'll get you some free stuff maybe. So
0: okay.
1: In a drawing. So.
0: Yeah, very cool.
1: Yeah, so lots of stuff. Yeah,
0: exactly.
1: Well,
0: you're out of breath.
1: Yeah.
0: We're out of time, I guess. So, Teresa, thanks very much. We'll see you again next Thursday.
1: Next Thursday.
0: Teresa Grape with Visit Columbus, and again, their website, visitcolumbusne.com. Stay tuned. We've got more of the best music variety here on The Morning Buzz.
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1: Clear 101. It is June 4th, and let's take a look back at this date throughout music history. Top five things that happened on 6-4. 1984, Bruce Springsteen released his Born in the USA album. Also in 1984 on this date, the Sheila E. album, The Glamorous Life, was released. In 1992, the U.S. Postal Service announced people preferred the younger Elvis stamp design in a nationwide vote. In 1998, Brooks and Dunn, Reba McEntire, and the pop group Hanson performed a benefit for Children's Miracle Network Hospitals. And it was June 4th in 2004, Creed announced they were breaking up, with lead singer Scott Stapp going solo and the other original members forming Alter Bridge. The band reunited in 2009 and again in 2024.
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6: Chance of thunderstorms today. Otherwise, cloudy skies expected. Daytime highs approaching 79. Southerly winds 8 to 15 miles per hour. Partly cloudy tonight. Chance of thunderstorms. Lows dip down to about 60. Highs level off around 87. Tomorrow, slight chance for storms. A mix of clouds and sun. Saturday, with a high of 89. 84, storms likely Sunday. Taking a look at the extended forecast. 87, Monday. 91, Tuesday. And 95 on Wednesday. Right now, it's 66 degrees.

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4: Here's a check of your latest local and state news. I'm Ryan Kumpf.
5: The Columbus Fire Department responded to a chlorine incident at Pawnee Plunge. At 2:55 p.m. Monday, the Columbus Fire Department was dispatched to Pawnee Plunge to an incident involving chlorine exposure. Initial units arrived on scene to find multiple patients who had been exposed to chlorine gas. Multiple CFD ambulances were dispatched, as well as a mutual aid ambulance from the Duncan Rural Fire Department. In total, 12 patients were seen by emergency response personnel. Eight patients were transported to Columbus Community Hospital and four refused transport by EMS. The cause of the exposure was attributed to the backflow procedures used to clear out filters throughout the day. The process is normal and occurs multiple times daily. It is believed that during this process, an air bubble containing chlorine was released, which is atypical according to Plunge staff. Nest 529 Education Savings is celebrating 25 years of helping families prepare for future education expenses. To mark the milestone, a 25 days of giveaways sweepstakes has been launched. Each day, a new prize will be featured on Nest 529's social media channels, and beginning June 15th, one winner will be selected daily from a pool of eligible entries. Prizes include a Henry Dorley Zoo membership, Husker football tickets, gift cards, and contributions to a Nest 529 account. Participants can enter by completing an entry form during the entry period. All eligible entries will be included in daily drawings, giving participants multiple chances to win throughout the 25 days. Families can learn more about the 25 days of giveaway sweepstakes and enter for a chance to win at nest529.com.
6: Chance of thunderstorms today. Otherwise, cloudy skies expected. Daytime highs approaching 79. Southerly winds 8 to 15 miles per hour. Partly cloudy tonight. Chance of thunderstorms. Lows dip down to about 60. Highs level off around 87. Tomorrow, slight chance for storms. A mix of clouds and sun. Saturday, with a high of 89. 84, storms likely Sunday. Taking a look at the extended forecast. 87, Monday. 91, Tuesday. And 95, on Wednesday. Right now, it's 66 degrees.
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10: Chance of thunderstorms today. Otherwise, cloudy skies expected. Daytime highs approaching 79. Southerly winds 8 to 15 miles per hour. Partly cloudy tonight. Chance of thunderstorms. Lows dip down to about 60. Highs level off around 87. Tomorrow, slight chance for storms. A mix of clouds and sun. Saturday, with a high of 89. 84, storms likely Sunday. Taking a look at the extended forecast, 87 Monday, 91 Tuesday, and 95 on Wednesday. Currently, it's 67 degrees. We'll be right back.

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6: Chance of thunderstorms today. Otherwise, cloudy skies expected. Daytime highs approaching 79. Southerly winds 8 to 15 miles per hour. Partly cloudy tonight. Chance of thunderstorms. Lows dip down to about 60. Highs level off around 87. Tomorrow, slight chance for storms. A mix of clouds and sun. Saturday, with a high of 89. 84, storms likely Sunday. Taking a look at the extended forecast. 87, Monday. 91, Tuesday. And 95, on Wednesday. Currently, it's 70 degrees.
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6: Chance of thunderstorms today. Otherwise, cloudy skies expected. Daytime highs approaching 79. Southerly winds 8 to 15 miles per hour. Partly cloudy tonight. Chance of thunderstorms. Lows dip down to about 60. Highs level off around 87. Tomorrow, slight chance for storms. A mix of clouds and sun. Saturday, with a high of 89. 84, storms likely Sunday. Taking a look at the extended forecast. 87, Monday. 91, Tuesday. And 95, on Wednesday. Currently, it's 70 degrees.

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9: Cloudy skies expected this afternoon with storms likely. Highs around 79. South winds 8 to 15 miles per hour. Chance of thunderstorms tonight. Lows level off around 60. Partly cloudy skies. Slight chance for storms tomorrow. High of 87. Mainly cloudy. Partly cloudy skies Saturday with daytime highs approaching 89. 84. Storms likely Sunday. A peek at the extended shows. 87 Monday. 91 Tuesday. And 95 on Wednesday. Right now, it's 70 degrees.

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6: Cloudy skies expected this afternoon with storms likely. Highs around 79. South winds 8 to 15 miles per hour. Chance of thunderstorms tonight. Lows level off around 60. Partly cloudy skies. Slight chance for storms tomorrow. High of 87. Mainly cloudy. Partly cloudy skies Saturday with daytime highs approaching 89. 84. Storms likely Sunday. A peek at the extended shows. 87 Monday. 91 Tuesday. And 95 on Wednesday. Currently 69.

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3: Here's a check of your latest local and state news. 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
4: The Columbus Fire Department responded to a chlorine incident at Pawnee Plunge. At 2:55 p.m. Monday, the Columbus Fire Department was dispatched to Pawnee Plunge to an incident involving chlorine exposure. Initial units arrived on scene to find multiple patients who had been exposed to chlorine gas. Multiple CFD ambulances were dispatched, as well as a mutual aid ambulance from the Duncan Rural Fire Department. In total, 12 patients were seen by emergency response personnel. Patients were transported to Columbus Community Hospital and 4 refused transport by EMS. The cause of the exposure was attributed to the backflow procedures used to clear out filters throughout the day. The process is normal and occurs multiple times daily. It is believed that during this process, an air bubble containing chlorine was released, which is atypical according to Plunge staff. Nest 529 Education Savings is celebrating 25 years of helping families prepare for future education expenses. To mark the milestone, a 25 days of giveaway sweepstakes has been launched. Each day, a new prize will be featured on Nest 529's social media channels, and beginning June 15th, one winner will be selected daily from a pool of eligible entries. Prizes include a Henry Dorley Zoo membership, Husker football tickets, gift cards, and contributions to a Nest 529 account. Participants can enter by completing an entry form during the entry period. All eligible entries will be included in daily drawings, giving participants multiple chances to win throughout the 25 days. Families can learn more about the 25 days of giveaway sweepstakes and enter for a chance to win at nest529.com.
5: Cloudy skies expected this afternoon with storms likely. Highs around 79. South winds 8 to 15 miles per hour. Chance of thunderstorms tonight. Lows level off around 60. Partly cloudy skies. Slight chance for storms tomorrow. High of 87. Mainly cloudy. Partly cloudy skies Saturday with daytime highs approaching 89. 84. Storms likely Sunday. A peek at the extended shows. 87 Monday. 91 Tuesday. And 95 on Wednesday. Currently 68.
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3: Cloudy skies expected this afternoon with storms likely. Highs around 79. South winds 8 to 15 miles per hour. Chance of thunderstorms tonight. Lows level off around 60. Partly cloudy skies. Slight chance for storms tomorrow, high of 87, mainly cloudy. Partly cloudy skies Saturday, with daytime highs approaching 89. 84, storms likely Sunday. A peek at the extended shows, 87 Monday, 91 Tuesday, and 95 on Wednesday. Currently, 68.

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6: Storms likely this afternoon. Otherwise, mainly cloudy skies expected. Highs level off around 79. Winds out of the southeast, 8 to 15 miles an hour. Slight chance for storms. Tonight, lows dip down to about 60. Partly cloudy skies. Slight chance of thunderstorms. Tomorrow, highs level off around 87. A mix of clouds and sun. Sunshine mixed with clouds at times. Saturday with daytime highs approaching 89. 84, thunderstorms likely. Sunday, currently it's 68 degrees.

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9: Storms likely this afternoon. Otherwise, mainly cloudy skies expected. Highs level off around 79. Winds out of the southeast, 8 to 15 miles an hour. Slight chance for storms. Tonight, lows dip down to about 60. Partly cloudy skies. Slight chance of thunderstorms. Tomorrow, highs level off around 87. A mix of clouds and sun. Sunshine mixed with clouds at times. Saturday, with daytime highs approaching 89. 84, thunderstorms likely. Sunday, currently it's 70 degrees.

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5: Storms likely this afternoon. Otherwise, mainly cloudy skies expected. Highs level off around 79. Winds out of the southeast, 8 to 15 miles an hour. Slight chance for storms. Tonight, lows dip down to about 60. Partly cloudy skies. Slight chance of thunderstorms. Tomorrow, highs level off around 87. A mix of clouds and sun. Sunshine mixed with clouds at times. Saturday, with daytime highs approaching 89. 84, thunderstorms likely. Sunday, currently it's 70 degrees.

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8: Storms likely this afternoon. Otherwise, mainly cloudy skies.

As expected, highs level off around 79. Winds out of the southeast, 8 to 15 miles an hour. Slight chance for storms. Tonight, lows dip down to about 60. Partly cloudy skies. Slight chance of thunderstorms. Tomorrow, highs level off around 87. A mix of clouds and sun. Sunshine mixed with clouds at times. Saturday, with daytime highs approaching 89. 84, thunderstorms likely. Sunday, currently, it's 70 degrees.

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7: Slight chance of thunderstorms with fog in spots tonight. Otherwise, partly cloudy skies. Lows level off around 62. Southeast winds around 5 miles an hour. Slight chance of thunderstorms and foggy early tomorrow. Highs level off around 88. Sunshine mixed with clouds at times. Chance for storms tomorrow night. Lows dip down to about 61. Partly cloudy. Sunshine mixed with clouds at times. Saturday with daytime highs approaching 89. 84. Storms likely Sunday. Right now, 72.

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3: Slight chance of thunderstorms with fog in spots tonight. Otherwise, partly cloudy skies. Lows level off around 62. Southeast winds around 5 miles an hour. Slight chance of thunderstorms and foggy early tomorrow. Highs level off around 88. Sunshine mixed with clouds at times. Chance for storms tomorrow night. Lows dip down to about 61. Partly cloudy. Sunshine mixed with clouds at times. Saturday with daytime highs approaching 89. 84. Storms likely. Sunday. Right now, 72.
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slight chance of thunderstorms with fog in spots tonight. Otherwise, partly cloudy skies. Lows level off around 62. Southeast winds around 5 miles an hour. Slight chance of thunderstorms and foggy early tomorrow. Highs level off around 88. Sunshine mixed with clouds at times. Chance for storms tomorrow night. Lows dip down to about 61. Partly cloudy. Sunshine mixed with clouds at times. Saturday with daytime highs approaching 89. 84. Storms likely. Sunday. Right now, 72.

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2: It was Fan Appreciation Night at Pawnee Park Wednesday, and the Columbus Cornerstone Insurance Group seniors gave fans a walk-off win to appreciate. Cornerstone had a 3-2 lead over Kearney entering the seventh inning when the visitors rallied for a run to tie the game, but Columbus answered with a run in the bottom of the seventh to get the win and improve its record to 2-3. Cornerstone center fielder Jack Hollis went 3-for-4 with a stolen base and a run, and right fielder Cashier Koski was 1-for-2 with two walks, one RBI, and a run scored. Both Columbus teams will host Lincoln Standing Bear tonight. First pitch for the 1 Nebraska Junior Blues game is at 5 p.m., and the seniors start at 7:30. Cornerstone's game will include a full American Legion Honor Guard and chorus, as well as a first pitch ceremony. The seniors will be wearing new American flag tribute jerseys. The Lakeview Bank of the Valley seniors scored 4 runs in the first inning and wrapped to a 6-3 victory at Takema Herman Wednesday night. Lakeview starter Parker Osten did not allow a hit over 3 1/3 innings, but walked 6 batters and gave up an unearned run. Ryland Virgets finished by pitching 3 2/3 innings, allowing 2 runs, 1 earned on 2 hits and a walk. Virgets batted leadoff for Bank of the Valley and went 1-for-2 with 2 walks, a pair of stolen bases, and 2 runs. With the win, Lakeview upped its record to 5-2. In the juniors contest, Takema Herman scored 7 runs in the 4th inning and won 11-3 in 5 frames. Bank of the Valley had no hits, but scored 3 unearned runs with the help of 7 walks and 4 errors by the home team. Lakeview's juniors slipped to 2-5. Both Lakeview teams will be on the road again Friday to take on Schuyler North Bend. Nebraska men's basketball will begin its summer practices a week from today. Fred Hoiberg said his top mission in putting together the roster for next season was making sure the players fit the Huskers' culture. Hoiberg admitted with the loss of his son Sam and Rink Mast, NU will be looking for new leaders. Nebraska does welcome back several players, including Price Sanford, Cale Jacobson, and Connor Asigian. Hoiberg likes the Huskers' newcomers, but said he won't really know until they get on the floor next week. Creighton volleyball head coach Brian Rosen announced the signing yesterday of outside hitter Mila Volavich for the 2026 season. She's from Belgium and has played for several prominent clubs in Serbia and Belgium in recent years. The 6'1" Volavich is 19 years old and will be a freshman this fall. That's sports. I'm Kevin McNair.
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0: 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We recently offered a river cruise to the Netherlands. We asked cruise attendee Kathleen what moment on the trip you stopped and thought, wow, this is exactly why people dream of visiting the Netherlands.
1: I was impressed about the World War II Museum in Amsterdam. They had a setup remembering the veterans.
0: Attendees learned why river cruising is a different experience from regular travel. Kathleen shared what surprised her the most about traveling that way through the Netherlands.
1: That boat that we rode on was really impressive. The food was good on the boat. They traveled at night and you hardly felt you were even moving.
0: Finally, Kathleen shared one memory or experience she'll be talking about for years to come.
1: Tulips. I was impressed with the area where we went. I thought it would be just tulips. There were all kinds of flowers that they had on display. Also had areas where you could just sit and relax.
0: We'd love for you to join the fun on our next trip as we offer a Swiss Alps train tour in June of 2027. 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
2: The Columbus Fire Department responded to a chlorine incident at Pawnee Plunge. At 2:55 p.m. Monday, the Columbus Fire Department was dispatched to Pawnee Plunge to an incident involving chlorine exposure. Initial units arrived on scene to find multiple patients who had been exposed to chlorine gas. Multiple CFD ambulances were dispatched, as well as a mutual aid ambulance from the Duncan Rural Fire Department. In total, 12 patients were seen by emergency response personnel. Eight patients were transported to Columbus Community Hospital and four refused transport by EMS. The cause of the exposure was attributed to the backflow procedures used to clear out filters throughout the day. The process is normal and occurs multiple times daily. It is believed that during this process, an air bubble containing chlorine was released, which is atypical according to Plunge staff. Nest 529 Education Savings is celebrating 25 years of helping families prepare for future education expenses. To mark the milestone, a 25 days of giveaways sweepstakes has been launched. Each day, a new prize will be featured on Nest 529's social media channels, and beginning June 15th, one winner will be selected daily from a pool of eligible entries. Prizes include a Henry Dorley Zoo membership, Husker football tickets, gift cards, and contributions to a Nest 529 account. Participants can enter by completing an entry form during the entry period. All eligible entries will be included in daily drawings, giving participants multiple chances to win throughout the 25 days. Families can learn more about the 25 days of giveaway sweepstakes and enter for a chance to win at nest529.com.
3: Slight chance of thunderstorms, fog in spots overnight, otherwise partly cloudy skies. Lows level off around 62, southeast winds around 5 miles an hour. Sunshine mixed with clouds at times, with fog in spots early Friday. Slight chance of thunderstorms, daytime highs approaching 88. Partly cloudy skies, Friday night chance for storms, lows level off around 61. Partly cloudy Saturday with a high of 89. 84, storms likely Sunday. Currently it's 73 degrees.
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4: Slight chance of thunderstorms, fog in spots overnight, otherwise partly cloudy skies. Lows level off around 62, southeast winds around 5 miles an hour. Sunshine mixed with clouds at times, with fog in spots early Friday, slight chance of thunderstorms, daytime highs approaching 88. Partly cloudy skies, Friday night chance for storms, lows level off around 61. Partly cloudy Saturday with a high of 89. 84, storms likely Sunday. Currently it's 73 degrees.

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10: Slight chance of thunderstorms, fog in spots overnight, otherwise partly cloudy skies. Lows level off around 62, southeast winds around 5 miles an hour. Sunshine mixed with clouds at times, with fog in spots early Friday. Slight chance of thunderstorms, daytime highs approaching 88. partly cloudy skies. Friday night, chance for storms. Lows level off around 61. Partly cloudy Saturday with a high of 89. 84, storms likely Sunday. Currently, 72.
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8: Slight chance of thunderstorms, fog in spots overnight, otherwise partly cloudy skies. Lows level off around 62, southeast winds around 5 miles an hour. Sunshine mixed with clouds at times, with fog in spots early Friday, slight chance of thunderstorms, daytime highs approaching 88. Partly cloudy skies, Friday night chance for storms, lows level off around 61. Partly cloudy Saturday with a high of 89. 84, storms likely Sunday. Currently, it's 73 degrees.
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3: 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We design bold marketing that drives real growth. 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
4: 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Men's, women's, and mixed teams are welcome. If you can swing a club or at least look confident trying, you'll fit right in. We've got great giveaways, fun contests, delicious food, and a laid-back day on the course with your favorite foursome. And yes, the hole-in-one prize is back. Sink that perfect shot, and you could win a 2-year Ford Bronco Sport lease from Jean Steffi Ford. Seriously, we can hardly believe it either. So round up your team and call or text 402-910-3744 to reserve your spot. 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